freedom is to me, no fear. I mean, really, no fear. If I could have that half of my life, no fear. But it is something to really, really feel.

Have you ever tried to photograph the moon? 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I have too.